0: Connect.
1: Connect. Sometimes I turn off the world. 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It feels like a spell that I can't break. 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

0: Geniet van de zomer. Luister Connect.
1: Let me be your hero. Would you dance?

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